0: 88,4 FM RRI Pro 2 Pekanbaru, teman terbaik kamu. Welcome to English Corners, of course with me Dito S
1: and Aisyah.
0: Ada Aisyah. Aisyah, how you do?
1: How's
0: your day today?
1: Okay, I'm feeling great and awesome.
0: Kurang dengar kayaknya, deketin lagi dong.
1: Deketin lagi, yeah,
0: oke. Okay. Awesome ya, wis. Oke. Jadi, this is your first time, right?
1: Yeah, this is my first time.
0: In English Corner.
1: In English Corner, of course.
0: I think your English is better than me.
1: We don't know yet.
0: Oke. And seperti biasa nih ya, teman berdua kita bakal belajar bahasa Inggris. Of course, we need to improve our English,
1: English.
0: In a fun way. Mm-hmm. Ini benar nggak ya? Benar bahasa Inggrisnya?
1: Ya.
0: With three guys.
1: So we got the three guys.
0: Yes.
1: Okay. Hey,
0: your accent is British, right?
1: I think it's kind of mixed.
0: Oh,
1: English,
0: okay.
1: And British.
0: You are Erling Haaland.
1: Erling Haaland. Okay.
0: Yeah. Can you introduce them,
1: okay,
0: Aisyah? Siapa aja nih? The first one is.
1: The first one is Azahra Nurdin.
0: Yeah.
1: Right? Can we hear the voice?
0: Oke.
2: Okay.
0: Tes. Wih, pakai tes ya.
1: Okay.
0: Halo, apa kabar?
1: Halo, apa kabar?
2: I'm good, thank you.
1: Oke, okay. And the next one is Safna Khairona Bila.
2: Yeah.
1: Hello. Okay, nice to meet you. And then Rizky Hidayat.
0: Rizky Hidayat.
3: Halo.
1: Yes,
0: keren. Kalau tadi siapa tadi yang ini?
1: Ya, itu Azahra Nurdin.
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2: You guys can call me Rara.
0: Rara.
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0: 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Hmm. 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
0: How are you, Safna?
2: Great.
1: Okay,
0: great. 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Nice. 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
0: 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Selain itu apa? 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
2: Safna. I've just finished my internship.
1: Internship.
0: Oh. Okay. Baru lulus berarti?
2: Internship
0: like itu?
2: Magang.
0: Oh sorry, oke. Bosnya
2: like
0: magang.
2: KKN.
0: Oh,
2: KKN okay. Dan PLP.
1: KKN dan PLP. Where did you go?
2: In Thailand.
1: Oh, Thailand?
0: Really?
1: Yeah. Oh my god.
0: Sawadikap.
2: Sawadikap. Yeah.
0: Can you teach me how to say hello in Thailand? Halo, nama
2: for,
0: saya gitu.
2: Chanchu.
0: Chanchu.
1: Oh,
0: gimana itu? Kok kayak Arab? Chanse
2: Safna ha.
0: Safna, but chanse dito ha. Oh, gitu.
1: I think in Thailand is just cup for
2: the
1: male, right?
2: For male.
0: Oh, cup.
2: Yeah.
0: Oh,
2: you can say pomche dito cup.
0: Dito cup.
2: Yeah.
0: Kalau ha berarti transgender itu.
2: For female.
0: Oh, gitu. Oh, for female. Oh iya, berarti kamu kenal sama jerait ya? Siapa
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0: Oh, berarti baru selesai berapa lama sih di...
2: For 3 months.
1: 3 months.
2: I just arrived 3 days ago.
0: Hmm. Oh, okay.
1: You still have the jet lag and something?
0: Yeah, masih jet lag ya.
2: Yeah, still a little bit dizzy.
1: Oh, okay, a little bit dizzy, right.
0: Jadi di sana, di perusahaan atau apa?
2: KKN-nya?
0: University.
1: Oh, university. So it's like an exchange study?
2: Yeah.
1: Oh.
0: Okay. Berarti ada pertukaran pelajar juga gitu ya.
1: Benar.
0: Apa sih jurusannya?
2: English Education Department.
0: Oh.
1: Pas banget.
0: Pantes lah ya, iya. Pantes lah ya, apa? Kelihatan ya.
1: Kelihatan
0: dong.
1: Ada aura-aura.
0: Benar. Enak mana sih Thailand sama sini? For 3 months.
2: Dua-duanya enak. Mungkin because I go in Thailand, South Southeast
0: Socialist Muslim ya?
2: Ya,
0: Muslim. Oke.
2: And similar culture. Yes, oh. Similar like culture shock. Yeah.
0: Okay.
2: Similar here.
0: Yeah. And okay. The food is similar too.
2: A little bit sour.
3: Oh, okay.
2: Yeah, sour. For someone who doesn't like sour, yeah,
1: it's going to be hard for them, right?
0: Okay, okay. Tapi kan kita makan Padang juga sour kan?
1: Sour
0: is awesome. Oh, awesome. Kira asin loh.
2: Salty.
0: Oh, salty. Okay, sorry.
2: It's okay.
0: Oh iya, yeah. Oh iya, karena Tom Yum.
2: Yeah,
1: Pernah makan Tom Yum?
0: Pernah, tapi kayaknya enggak tahu itu otentik atau enggak ya. 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
2: If you get used to
1: it's same yeah. Best.
0: Oke, okay. Oke, okay. Keren ya Thailand.
1: Keren banget.
0: Sebelahnya siapa?
1: Ada si Rizky Hidayat.
0: Rizky panggilannya?
4: Actually I have a two nickname in my campus. All of us call me Atan.
0: Atan?
4: Yep.
0: Atan, Rizky Hidayat, okay. Dari mana Atannya?
4: Atan is called from anak Melayu.
0: Oh, Atan. Oh, Atan. Atan.
4: Yep.
0: Atan. Okay.
4: That's
0: true.
4: Okay.
0: Oh,
4: that's right.
0: Itu. Yep. Jadi panggilnya Atan. Berarti Atan. Di kampus panggilnya Atan.
4: Yep, okay. Atan.
1: Okay. And another nickname?
4: And also Rizky.
0: Oh, Rizky, okay. Yeah. So we call Rizky or Atan?
4: Yep.
1: Let's do Atan.
0: Atan, okay.
1: Atan
0: right.
1: Is fun.
0: Atan Ibrahimovic.
4: Oh, Zlatan. It's Zlatan.
0: Zlatan, ya. Oke, kamu kuliah atau?
4: Yes, now I'm studying in University of Riau as a law student.
1: Law student.
0: Okay. Unri ya.
4: Yep.
0: Jurusannya tadi?
4: Law.
0: Oh iya, law, hukum tadi ya. Tadi, yep. Tadi sempat salah kira kita bilang komunikasi tadi ya.
1: Iya. Pronunciation-nya kayak kom gitu.
0: Kenapa kamu pilih hukum?
4: First of all, I wanted to be a doctor. But okay. In eligible SNBP, I don't be eligible. I get eligible number 3, so I cannot choose a doctor. So I just law, because for me, a higher option is law. So I just law.
0: Okay, law.
4: Yeah.
0: So what do you think about our law, Indonesian law?
1: Oh.
4: Well, it's really hard to say. It's really hard to say, but yeah. I think in our country, our law is improved before era reformasi, because in this era, our law is very very mengatur every single thing in our di kehidupan kita,
1: activity.
4: And also our activity. Okay. So it's very very important, guys. Yeah, in our country as a democracy country, we have one thing yang paling harus kita punya yaitu kebebasan berbicara.
1: Right.
4: So in era reformasi we don't have that, and in this era we can use kebebasan berbicara tersebut.
0: Oke, okay, kita bisa sedikit lebih bebas dalam berekspresi ya, berbicara.
1: Banget.
0: Tapi ingat ada UU ITE.
4: Yep.
1: Ada UU ITE.
4: We call undang-undang karet.
0: Ah, not me. From the apa? Student of law.
1: Student of law. Oke,
0: okay,
1: it's not us, right?
0: Yeah, not us. Oke. Okay. Yeah. Terus kenapa kok tertarik berbahasa Inggris semuanya? 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
1: Inggris.
0: Kenapa? Kenapa? Awal mulanya kenapa?
2: For me when I was in boarding school, Islamic boarding school.
0: Okay.
2: Oh, so
0: Islamic
2: we must using
0: English.
2: Two languages, Arabic and
0: English.
2: Oh, English.
1: Okay.
2: So
1: okay.
2: That's when I start loving English.
0: Okay.
2: Loving.
0: Okay. Iya. Banyak sekarang sekolah-sekolah yang Islam terpadu ya, itu pakai bahasa Inggris dan pakai bahasa Arab. So you can Arabic.
2: Yes, right. A little bit.
0: Okay,
2: start up to Khalil.
0: Teach us.
1: Teach us. Like introduce.
2: What do you want to say?
1: Introduce like my name.
0: Oh, my name. Atau like, dan bertanya juga ya. Ask a question.
2: If
0: what's
2: you want
0: your name,
2: to ask
0: gitu.
2: A name like Masmuk.
0: Masmuk.
2: Masmuka. Masmuka for male and Masmuki for female.
0: Masmuka. Itu nanya siapa kamu?
2: Nama.
0: Siapa namamu?
2: What is your name?
0: Masmuka.
4: Ismi Rizky Hidayat.
0: Masya Allah.
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0: Kak Rara. Kak Rara gimana nih?
2: For me, I was interested in English because I have a hobby.
1: No?
2: I love hobby. Yeah, I love to read books.
1: Oh, you like books?
2: Yeah.
1: Okay, what kind of
0: books? What kind of book you read?
2: When I was a child, my mom always buy me some fable.
1: Fable.
2: Yeah,
1: okay.
2: And it written in English. Mm-hmm. So if I want to understand what it means or what the story about, I need to understand the English. So I start to learn by word every day, like word by word, something word like that.
1: Oh, so you start from a child.
2: Right? Yeah.
0: Okay, cool, man, cool. Jadi memang dari suka baca novel dulu, suka baca buku dulu gitu ya maksudnya.
2: Yeah, and also kan Indonesia it's limited kan?
0: Yeah.
2: Nah, so. I want to learn English so I could access more story from English, more
1: classics,
2: genres, something like that.
1: Okay, okay.
0: Your favorite books?
2: My favorite book for now. I'm reading about what is called? It's botanical history, something like that.
0: Botanical history berarti sejarah apa itu botanical history?
2: Itu tapi bukan buku
0: sejarah
2: tapi dia bahasnya tentang kayak hubungan the interaction between the botany and human
1: something like a
0: botany itu berarti pertanian what? Gitu apa
2: yeah, about agriculture
0: okay.
1: Bobot banget sih
0: the apa fun fact is you know Mark Zuckerberg and siapa lagi Elon Musk kayaknya juga
2: I know
0: dia beli lahan pertanian this is conspiration theory, right?
1: He's not me.
0: Soalnya, ya, ayolah, nantilah. Kirain gitu.
1: Di samping aja deh, kayaknya percakapannya akan
0: kirain
1: panjang.
0: Kirain gitu, enggak ya. Oke, berarti dari buku.
1: Dari buku.
0: Kalau Rizky?
4: Actually, I learned English since when I was in your high school. It was because in senior high school, I follow Olympiad, we call OSN right now. So in OSN, I learn about article from negara luar. So I should be learn in English. Before that, I don't learn English because for me it's really hard and I think it doesn't matter to learn because in madrasah in MTS, yeah. I said, what? Bahasa Inggris, it's I very very hate. To learn it, because for me it's very very bosan. It's very very boring. So since when I was in your high school, I learned because Olympiad and I love it until like now.
0: Okay, so because Olympiad,
4: Karena
0: butuh ya, kenapa itu?
4: Guys kepepet.
0: mau.
1: Itulah kekuatan dari kepepet ya. Sekarang jadi duta bahasa.
0: Yeah. Why you boring to learn English in junior high school?
4: Because for maybe I in my village I don't know how about English and my teacher is really galak.
0: I feel the same.
4: Yeah.
0: Kadang waktu SMP itu kayaknya agak malas ya.
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0: 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Kalau Zara,
2: me also college student.
0: You're student too.
2: Okay. I'm in third semester right now.
1: Third semester
2: in Undri. Yeah.
0: Berarti 2005.
2: No, 2007.
1: Wow.
0: Oke. 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
2: Iya. Yeah.
0: Jurusan?
2: Pertanian.
0: Pertanian.
1: Oh, makanya bukunya tadi.
0: That's the reason.
1: That's the reason.
0: Iya, iya, iya. Kamu baca itu ya, Botanical Garden.
2: Ya. Yeah.
0: Botanical. Itu kayaknya judul lain. 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
1: Talking about numbers nih, teman-teman.
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0: right?
1: You can use technology,
0: or you can film yourself talking about anything. Yeah, it will improve.
2: It will improve our English, right?
0: But that's right.
3: So seven.
4: But sometimes AI GPT make me angry.
2: Oh why sir? Agak menggebu-gebu.
4: Ya kadang-kadang ya.
2: What we want is the one they giving. Okay.
0: You can directly speak.
2: Oh speak it in.
4: Iya iya iya. Pokoknya salah satu cara lah ya.
2: Yeah. Salah satu cara.
4: Untuk ngobrol kalau malu sama orang gitu ya.
2: In this era, in this technology, kita harus memanfaatin ya gitu sebaik mungkin.
4: Bisa lah pokoknya dimanfaatkan kalau malu bicara sama orang gitu ya.
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3: From me from Easy also sebenarnya I sering ngajak teman untuk masuk Easy kan kayak biar yuklah improve gitu bahasa Inggris gitu sometimes, tapi just like Kak Sanifa said, most of people is scared to learn because they afraid of judge. Padahal we are in community, it's not judging anyone gitu. Because we in the community also learning from the start until we can be like this, right? So maybe from me it's like no need to afraid that how people look at us, how people see us like that. No need to afraid to get judged. Maybe they just want to give some kayak saran so we can improve from their judge gitu kan. Kalau itu untuk yang ngejudge gitu
2: yang ngejudge.
3: Kan. Mostly in Easy not judge. And also kayak people itu kayak because they afraid, they don't want to start.
2: Papahan gitu
3: they afraid of pronunciation, they afraid of grammar, something like that. Padahal if we want to learn some language, it's not no need to be perfect lah. We can start
2: not
3: just like
2: to the back perfect lah. Okay.
3: Like just talking in daily casual language like that. Like me don't like this, me like this, like that, something like that.
2: Jadi kalau grammarnya salah-salah nggak apa-apa gitu ya, asalkan it's okay, mencoba gitu.
4: Because the most scary for me is grammar.
3: No need to afraid of that.
4: Verb one, verb two.
3: We learn the language first. After that, we learn the grammar.
2: Like that. That's the tips, right? Okay.
4: Yeah. Berarti memang harus berani aja ya.
2: Benar.
4: Confident lah ya.
3: Confidence. Yeah, right. That's not easy. We have slogan like be confident.
4: Be confident. In English zone.
3: Yeah.
4: English zone. Jadi kalau mau gabung ke English zone, kemana tuh?
1: Siapa yang dihubungi? Apa yang ditui?
3: Just look at our social media because di sana tuh ada link. Just click the link and join the group WhatsApp. After that, just come
2: by WhatsApp.
3: Yeah, just come to the activity.
4: Okay.
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4: 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Wah masih panjang nih.
2: Aduh, perjalanannya masih jauh ya. Baru napak di awal nih.
4: Tapi seru ya, dinikmati untuk kuliahnya biar langsung berhasil. Oke, kalau gitu kita tutup ya.
2: Kita tutup.
4: Thanks guys, thanks very much to come
2: to our English corner and talk about numbers tadi ya. 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
4: Nil and the most love. I love. Remembers love. 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
2: Boleh.
4: Pakai tagline dong.
2: Oke,
4: sampai jumpa lagi di English corner. Speak more,
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1: Baby, I'm just trying to play cool, but I just can't hide that.